0: 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Vanaf Uniondale tot Ladysmith. SFM.
1: 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Go slow, I'll wait. These words around you ask me to say.

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Scroll through your phone, watch half an episode, wait for your takeaway, or you could help save up to 3 lives. Blood donation takes only about 30 minutes, and this September, there's no better time to start. 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

Mike Shinoda, already over tight vir jou laat na gedagte. Steven Wright, die komediant, het gesê, "I couldn't repair your brakes, so I made your horn louder."

En op die 4de April 2023 officially announced or officially joined NATO, becoming the 31st member of the Security Alliance. 90.

0: Op die 20ste April 2023, SpaceX's Starship rockets exploded 4 minutes into its first full flight test. The Starship rockets, the most powerful rockets ever built, is said to one day carry human colonists to Mars. Despite the explosion, SpaceX's engineers celebrated the launch as it provided invaluable data. Soos, hoe om nie binne die eerste 4 minute te ontplof nie.
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0: van jou.
1: Op 1 Mei 2023 sien hier gaan dit nou begin. Jeffrey Hinton, the godfather of AI, resigned from Google amidst concerns over AI. The so-called godfather, who gained his nickname for his pioneering work in the AI field, resigned to help spread the word about the dangers of the emerging technology. Sien, daai tyd al begin. Dis meer as 3 jaar terug.
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